enjoy our little clip with the Muppets before the program. They are so cool. It was an incredible project to be involved in. Jim Henson and I had talked about it, and we put together a list of about 20 songs that we thought we might do, and not really knowing if the thing was going to work. And I went to the studio in Los Angeles with my band, and we recorded tracks to all of these songs, always leaving a little room in case the Muppets wanted to play. And we went over to London. Chris O'Connor and I went over to London and got together with those folks and ended up recording the album that eventually became a television show that little piece of film came from. And I don't know if it was being...

Yuletide carols being sung by a choir, and folks dressed up like Eskimos.

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1: The best Christmas classics and the best of today. Sounds of the Season.

0: Christmas is so merry, why did you say it makes you uptight?
1: I never said that, Alvin.
0: Yes, you did.
1: I don't need this from you, Theodore.
0: You said you can't wait for it to be over, and
1: then... Ho, ho,

0: Okay, hold it right there, guys. This is not what I wrote. And I never said to suck it up.
1: Yes, you did.
2: Suck it up, fellas. Just quit your whining and suck it up. That's what you said, Dave.
0: Can we just stick to the song?
2: We're just trying to express our feelings. And just because we want iPods and cash and you don't understand...
0: Oh, just suck it up, Alvin.
2: Gotcha!
0: Alvin.
2: You are so...

0: Then he's going to... No, no, that ain't it. Mamacita, ¿dónde está Santa Claus? The guy with the hair on his jaws. He... Nah, hey, man, come over here, man. I need some help, man.
1: Yeah, man, I can dig that. Like, what are you doing, man?
0: I'm trying to write a song about Santa Claus, man, but it's not coming
1: about
0: out.
1: About who,
0: man? About Santa Claus, man. You know, Santa Claus,
1: oh,
0: man.
1: Oh, yeah, man. I played with those dudes, man.
0: What?
1: Yeah, last year at the Fillmore, man. Me and
0: you
1: the bass player sat in, man.
0: Oh, hey, session, man, you think man. Santa Claus is a groove, huh? No, it's not a groove, man.
1: Would they break up, man?
0: Oh, no, man, it's one guy, man. You know, he had a red suit on, man, with black patent leather shoes. You know the guy, man.
1: Oh, yeah. He's with Motown, ain't he?
0: No, man.
1: Yeah, I played with that dude, too. Man. No, yeah, he's a good singer, man.
0: No, no, hold on, man. He's not with Motown, man.
1: Well, then he's with Buddha, man.
0: No. Oh, man, you don't know who Santa Claus is, man.
1: Yeah, well, I'm not from here, man. Like, I'm from Pittsburgh, man. I don't know too many local dudes.
0: Oh, I see. Well, hey, man, sit back and relax, and I'll tell you the story about Santa Claus, man. Listen. Once upon a time, about 5 years ago, there was this groovy dude, and his name was Santa Claus, you know? And he used to live over in the projects with his old lady. And they had a pretty good thing together because his old lady was really fine, and she could cook and all that stuff like that, you know? Like, she made the best brownies in town, man. Oh, I could remember them now, man. I could eat one of them, man. Wow.
1: Wow, did you know these people, man?
0: Oh, yeah, man. They used to live next door to me, you know, until they got kicked out, man.
1: What, they got kicked out of the projects, man?
0: Yeah, you know what happened, man? They used to live with all these midgets, you know? And the midgets used to make a lot of noise, you know, like pounding and hammering and pounding all night, man.
1: Wow. Typical freaks, man.
0: Yeah, man, they were really freaks, man. As a matter of fact, they all moved up north together, you know?
1: Oh, they have to go get their head together, man.
0: Yeah, get their head together, man. And they started a commune, you know? It was called the Santa Claus and His Old Lady Commune. It was a real famous one up there, man. And they used to sit around and groove all the time, you know?
1: Oh, yeah.
0: Really good time, man.
1: Hey, that sounds heavy.
0: Yeah, eat the brownies, man. They drink the tea, man. And what they did most of the time, though, was make a lot of goodies, you know?
1: Oh, yeah.
0: And they had everything they needed. They only needed to come into town maybe once a year or something like that.
1: Pick up the welfare check and the food stamp.
0: Yeah. No, what they did, man, is once a year, when they made all the goodies, you know, they used to put them in a big chopping bag, and then they used to take the chopping bag and deliver them to all the boys and girls all the way around the world,
1: hey,
0: man.
1: Hey, well, that's it, man.
0: Yeah,
1: that sounds real nice. Cool.
0: Oh, yeah, they were really nice people, man. And so much class, man. They had so much class, you know. Like even take the way they used to deliver the toys, you know. It's like Santa Claus used to have this really sharp short, man, you know. It was lowered to the ground at twice pipes, candy apple red, and button tuck. Ooh, clean.
1: Man, that sounds like a hip snowmobile, man.
0: No, it wasn't a snowmobile. It was a sled, you know. One of those big sleds, you know. And he used to have it pulled by some reindeers, you know, like reindeers.
1: Some what, man?
0: Some reindeers, you know. He used to hook them onto the sled, and then he used to stand up inside the sled and hold onto the reins, and then call out their names, like, on Donner, on Blissen, on Chewy, on Tavo, come on, Beto. And then the reindeers used to take off into the sky and fly across the sky, man.
1: Man, that's far out, man.
0: Yeah, and then when they flight across the sky, they used to come down to places like, oh, Chicago, L.A., Nueva York, and Pacoima, and all those places, you know, and then land on top of people's roofs, and then old Santa Claus would make himself real small, you know, like a real small guy, and he'd come down the chimney, and then he would give you all the stuff that he made, man, and dig this, man, he did it all in one night, man.
1: Hey, just a minute, man, now how'd he do that, man?
0: Oh, well, man, he took the freeway. How else, man?
1: No, man. How did he do all that other stuff, man? Like, how'd he make himself small, man? And how'd he get the reindeer off the ground, man?
0: Oh, well, man, he had some magic dust, man.
1: Some magic dust?
0: Yeah, magic dust. You know, he used to give a little bit to the reindeer, a little bit to Santa Claus, a little bit more for Santa Claus, a little bit more.
1: And this would get the reindeer off, man?
0: Oh, got them off, man. Are you kidding, man? They flew all the way around the world, man.
1: Hey, that's far out, man. Hey, how come I've never met this dude, man?
0: Oh, man, he doesn't do that bit anymore, man. It got too dangerous, man.
1: Yeah, I can dig that, man, because that's a dangerous bit, man.
0: Yeah, let me tell you, it sure was, man. Like, just 2 years ago, man, he got stopped at the border, you know, and they took him into another room and took off his clothes, man, and searched him and searched his bag of goodies, man. And then when he was leaving, man, he was flying through the air, somebody took a shot at his reindeer, you know?
1: Oh, that's a drag,
0: yeah,
1: man.
0: It really was, man. And then, man, he went down south, man, and they tried to cut off his hair and his beard, man. And all the time he was getting stopped and pulled over and asked for his ID, man. Just everywhere he went, he ran into too much recession, man.
1: No, man, you mean he ran into too much repression, man.
0: Repression, recession, man. It's all the same thing, man.
1: Yeah, man. It's a drag, man, because we could sure use a dude like that right now.
0: Yeah. Oh, well, he still comes around, man.
1: Oh, yeah?
0: Yeah, but he comes in disguises now.
1: Oh, he went underground.
0: Yeah, underground, man.
1: Yeah, I can dig it.
0: Yeah. Hey, but you want to see his disguise, man? Nobody would ever know it was him, man.
1: Oh, yeah?
0: Yeah, he's got a job in front of the department store, ringing this bell and playing this tambourine next to this black pot, you know?
1: Oh, I seen the dude.
0: Yeah,
1: man.
0: You know who I'm talking about,
1: yeah,
0: man.
1: Yeah, man. I played with that cat last year, man.
0: What?
1: Yeah, we played in front of a store, man. We made a lot of bread.
0: Oh, hey,
1: man.
0: Wait a minute, man. Santa Claus is not a musician, man.
1: I'm hip, man. That cat didn't know any tunes, man.
0: Oh, hey, wait a minute, man. No, he's not into that at all, man.
1: No, I played with
2: 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Sounds of the season.
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2: You have all the tender sweetness
1: of a seasick crocodile, Mr. Grinch. Given the choice between you, I'd take that.

0: This is General Reynolds, Chief of Special Services. I am bringing you the season's greetings for the sixth Christmas since V-Discs began coming to you through the cooperation of artists and musicians who have given freely of their time and talents. It is our desire to promote the well-being of mankind throughout the world. With these records go my very best wishes for a pleasant Christmas season wherever you are. And this Christmas, here is Frank Sinatra.
1: Thank you, General Reynolds, and hi there, gang. It's time for me to hitch another ride around the world on a V-disc, and as usual, it's a big thrill, especially with December 25th coming up. At Christmas, we should all count our blessings, and high among mine, I count this opportunity to send you a heartfelt Merry Christmas and to sing you these Christmas carols.

0: Paul McCartney here. I'd just like to wish you everything you wish yourselves for Christmas.
1: This is John Lennon saying on behalf of the Beatles, have a very happy Christmas and a good new year.
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4: And Christmas pains o'er, and your bonny clay is through, I'll be bristling to you. All the best from me to you. When the beastie brag on mutton to the hill in Little Inn, I'll be strutting out my tether to your arms once back.

It was a night before Christmas, and everything was real quiet. So I thought I'd take myself a little walk that Christmas Eve night. I was making it on down the street when, to my surprise, I saw this little bitty dude with big old tears in his eyes. Now I could see he was standing there in front of this music store, and he looked real brought down. You know, I could hear what he was saying, but he didn't know I was around. He said,

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I thought I'd cheer him up a little, so I said, "Look at here, little man. You don't want a rock and roll guitar. You want a computer like all the other kids have, so you can email and .com and all that internet jazz. Or how'd you like old Santa to bring you an Xbox or a Power Rangers or Transformers so you can run around transforming things?" He said, "Man, I don't want no Xbox. I want something that swings."

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Wish for Space Rangers or a rocket ship or something wild like that. And you know what he said? He said, look here, man. 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That ain't the lick for me. 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'Cause you know what I want.

0: Now, hey, okay there, little buddy. 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By the way, you ever heard of that Jeff Cook guy that plays guitar with Alabama and All-Star Good Time Band? No? Well, imagine that.
1: The best Christmas classics and the best of today. Sounds of

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1: Wouldn't you know it? Time for the big production number, and I can't find anybody when I need him. 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
1: Santa Claus with us!
0: He sees you when you're sleeping. He knows when you're awake. He knows if you've been bad or good. So be good, for goodness sake.
1: Taz, good boy.
0: Oh, you better watch out. You better not cry. You better not pout. I'm telling you why.
1: Santa Claus.
0: The kids in Goyle and Boyland will have a jubilee. They're gonna build a Toyland town all around the Christmas tree.
1: Like Christmas.
0: So you better watch out. You better not cry. You better

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1: Gee, sorry, Miss Manners. 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
0: Ball?
1: No. Foot. 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

0: 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And reindeer that fly really are true.
1: I smell something sweet. And it's cookies, I'll bet. And they're all for old Santa.
2: Has anyone seen him yet?
3: Get off the track! 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And it's blowing its whistle again and again.
0: Look over there. Something's stirring around.
4: Yeah, it's red, white, and furry.
3: Long, big, and round.
0: It's Santa Claus, kids, and he's checking his list. But we gotta go, so blow him a kiss.
1: Santa, I'll see you in a couple of nights. And when he rides

0: the best Christmas classics and the best of today. 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
1: Hey, kids, gather round. 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
1: I'm expecting a friend.

Santa Claus comes tonight. No more days to count, but the even longer wait begins. The suspense of having to wait from bedtime till morning. Yes, kids all over the world say their prayers and go to sleep, knowing that when they wake up, the little fat man with the long white beard will have stopped by their houses and left the answer to a wish from the most wonderful magical sack there ever was.

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1: The best Christmas classics and the best of today. Sounds of the season.
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0: Really, Vince?
1: Yeah, I could be one, Twirl. I wish I was a Christmas tree.

0: 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Christmas classics and the best of today. Sounds of the season.
1: I saw three ships come sailing in on Christmas Day, on Christmas

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1: Well, you know Dasher and Dancer and Prancer and Vixen.

0: the best. 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
1: All right, chipmunks, it's about that time of the year again, so let's sing about it real pretty. Ready, Simon?
2: Ready, Dave.
1: Theodore?
3: Yeah, boy!
1: Alvin?

0: boys, I'll tell you what. 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
1: Oh, boy, look! 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
0: Wonderful, boys.

Leon Dixon leaves his Christmas lights up all year round. 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
1: Now look, fellas, I've been walking around the North Pole with you for 2 days, and I'm cold and tired and... Well, where's the surprise you brought me here to see?
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0: 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Christmas classics and the best of today. Sounds of the Season.
1: Hey, fellas, why don't you tell the kids about your ice-cold friend?